gonna come with me because you look so fine that I really wanna make you mine. I said you look so fine that I really wanna make you mine. 4, 5, 6, come on and get your kicks. Now you don't need

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I said, you look so fine that I really want to make you mine. 4, 5, 6, come on and get your kicks. Now you don't need

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Here's a gun and here's a blade. Here's a picture that I saved for too long.

0: 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Oh, 103.5.
1: Hey, M, it's Paul. I was listening to the album. Good fucking luck. You're on your own.